0: 2ST, better music here, more of it for your weekend. John Farnham and A Touch of Paradise. G'day, it is Kev. On the way tomorrow morning, cut up with Max for breakfast. And all this week, he's going to be out and about. You're going to find him at Kangaroo Valley tomorrow morning at the Holiday Haven. It's kicking off his local and loving it tour. Tuesday, he heads to Berrima. Wednesday, he's going to be at Ulladulla. Thursday, Huskisson. And on Friday, he's going to be at the Hilltop Golf Course for their charity golf day there at Mollymook. So if you want to see the list of where you can find Maxi during this week, just head to 2st.com.au. Coming up, ABBA and also Screaming Jets at 2ST.
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cheers to those moments in music you just have to crank up. 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

0: 2ST. Better music here, more of it for your weekend. Survivor's Eye of the Tiger. G'day, it is Kev. Tomorrow morning at 9 o'clock, Graham Day is back in. And coming up on Thursday, Graham's got the job of giving away a couple of barbecues. Billabong two-burner electric barbecues, just in time for Father's Day, which is coming up next Sunday. Now, if you want to have a chance at winning these, what you need to do is go to 2st.com.au and tell us your biggest barbecue disaster story. The weather this weekend has been okay. You might have fired up the barbie. Something may have gone wrong. Let us know what it was. Do that now. Get yourself in the running for a chance to win. It's all thanks to our mates at Barbecues Galore Mittagong and also Barbecues Galore in South Nowra. Graham announces the winners on Thursday morning. On the way in the next 10, Jackson Brown and Kylie Minogue at 2ST.
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